introducing the starting lineup. We're going to introduce now the North Clayton Eagles, coached by James Gwynn. His starters, number 21,

0: If you're doing something to make your parents have to bury you, you may want to slow down. Everything got a consequence, whether good or bad. Rest in peace, Shayla. Big, I love you, bro. I'm saying, my other partner lost his son too right before the 18th birthday. We out here bullshit. For what?
1: Pray for my soul.
0: You don't get another life. This ain't no practice life.

0: That's it. That's it.
1: In all his majesty and might, his brilliance and his beauty, his black and his blue, boy still slips from their lips when they address him, still linger in the velvet of his dreams, the seen, unseen black boy, fighting for manhood in a world that still sees through Jim Crow lens. Oh, them love him in his place, separate, away, torn, disconnected, passive, submissive, and shuffling. Oh, not just turn that shuffling into dancing, because you know them love black boys dancing and singing and bawling. You know them love black boys' strength, but don't love black boys.
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everyone safe and sound. This our family do. Only homies around, everyone here is crew. Something foul in the air, something feeling askew. Wind is in the pipes, it's that whistle calling for you. Don't holler, it's cool. Windows boarded and sealed, doors are bolted and locked. Product cooking on pace, weaponry fully stocked. Bodies sleeping in shifts, other bodies keep watch. Bullets are for anybody caught running up in the spot. The pop, drop, the lights are dropped low. Something shot from the trees. Went straight through the front door, homie dropped to his knees. Blood seeping from his neck as he struggled to breathe. Wooden floor stained wet, gets off the more that he bleeds. He leaves, believed it, and no one told him what was coming. But it creeping on a come up, now it's right up in your face. Face it, let it resonate up in your bone a minute. When you shiver, make a sliver big enough for it to have a space. Ripped, life, slipping away, maybe you can make it out with just a little bit of grace. But it truly doesn't give a fuck about the fear you're feeling. It is here to make you understand that nothing is safe. Nothing is safe. Nothing is sacred. Nothing is safe. Nothing to pray for. Nothing is safe. Nothing is. Cut the light and stay low. All is quiet and still. Peering through the window, staring over the field. Scent of death in the air. Nothing out there looks real. Close the homie's eyes, now is not the time to be feeling. Really load up furniture, low walls, barricade you inside. Lose the lights in the hallways, everyone gon' be fine. Phone that no one should call starts to ring at one time. All the homies' eyes slide to it, then the wall split from the outside. The air rushes in, it's cold as fuck, bullets slapping like hell. More homies struck down, the mission has failed. The wood is split, splintered, chandelier falls and smashes. Hard glass and steel everywhere, and every throat screams in protest. You all are dying, and really will anyone care? Truth like death comes for everyone.

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I was on a six, green line chick. 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

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Pleasant Avitalianos, Gotti's and the Lucianos, Rayo sitting on the court.

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History made. 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I'm here to stay. If you hate it, you should write to your local MP. 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

yeah. 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

0: remember people I'd like to get to know them. 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

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Must be, this must be, it must be, this must be a dream.